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Say you'll stay with me tonight.

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0: Yeah, yes it is.
1: But I thought the old lady dropped it into the ocean in the air.

It's Mr. 305 checking in for the remix. 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Well, this year's gonna be called Caiocho. Que hola, gata. Que hola, omega. And this is how we gonna do it. Dale.

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1: I really need your love right now. I'm fading fast, not gonna last.

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1: Q music.
2: It's Mr. 305 checking in for the remix. You know they had that 75 Street Brazil. Well, this year's gonna be called Caiocho. Que hola gata, que hola omega. And this is how we gonna do it. Dale.